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1: Sheila sends me these love notes. She prays for me a lot, and I'll find these notes stuck in my coat pocket or suitcase. Or she sticks them where, you know, you'll find them every now and then out on the road. And it's just encouragement, you know, like Acme, can't wait for his daddy to get home. We're sending one up for you. Love, Sheila. Something like that. And so that's what she calls praying, is sending one up.

Yeah, hey, I'd like to request a song. And I'm not really sure who sings it or really how it goes, or the name of the artist, but if you could put that on for me, I sure appreciate it. Thank you. Love your station. Thank you. Bye.

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There are never enough of them. But here on Hank, you're swimming in them.

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Yeah, hey, I'd like to request a song. 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Thank you. Love your station. Thank you. Bye.

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And I'm not really sure who sings it or really how it goes, or the name of the artist, but if you could put that on for me, I'd sure appreciate it. Thank you. 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Thank you. Bye.

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1: They had a bandstand set up, and they had all the live amps and all the drum kits and everything set up. And they said, we want to get you guys playing the song, just, you know, playing, pretend like you're playing to the track. So all the amps were live. So I grab a guitar, and I go up, and I start playing that opening lick for Rocky Mountain Way. Bam, da, bam, da, bam, da, bam, bam. And Joe Walsh and I ended up sharing the same microphone, and the first time that the Eagles had played together in

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Hank's mama used to feed him soap as a reward for saying bad words. 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

Yeah, hey, I'd like to request a song. 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Thank you. Love your station. Thank you. Bye.

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1: Well, we got to where we were able to get a bus just a few months back, and so we're traveling with a bus and a bread truck now. We carry our concessions and, you know, our hats and t-shirts and things like that in the bread truck, and then me and the guys in the band travel in the bus. And Ronnie Areno, who we bought it from, had converted it into a truck to, you know, carry musicians with. 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

0: 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Yeah, we know. Hank has more screens in his life than friends.
1: Awesome, all alone.
0: But he has even more songs crammed into this next hit-packed Hank song. It's all charged up and ready to start right now.

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1: We have an old farmhouse we've had for like 20 years that we rehearse in. My grandmother bought this farm a long time ago, and she didn't want to move anybody in the house, but she turned it over to her grandsons and their cousins. 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This has been our hangout to go and create whatever music we were going to create at the time. That's in a little place called Wisdom, Kentucky.

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2: The TV9 First Alert forecast. Partly cloudy, just a very isolated shower or storm chance through the morning and midday. Highs in the lower 80s. Tonight, partly cloudy, mid-60s. Saturday, sunshine, mid-80s, down to the mid-60s. Sunday, sunshine with upper 80s, back down to the mid-60s. Monday and much of next week, sunny, dry, and hot, with highs in the lower 90s. From the TV9 Weather Lab, I'm Justin Roberts on 107.3 Hank FM.

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1: Myself and George Strait, Reba McEntire, people like that are doing traditional country music. And for several years, you know, had it not been for Merle Haggard and George Jones, there just wasn't that much of that kind of music coming out. In fact, it had almost gone away completely. And so these people started coming back around and recording this music and having success with it. And I'm glad to say I'm part of it now. And so we're considered new traditionalists. In my way of thinking, we're just doing songs, you know, traditional country music that, well, Merle or George or Hank or Lefty would have recorded 15, 20 years ago.

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1: A city without water. More from the Iowa Almanac in a moment. 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Making Waves, the People and Places of Iowa Broadcasting, is the first and only book that tells the story of the industry in our state. 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The rains fell and the rivers rose. On the night of July 10, 1993, came the word that was unthinkable. The Des Moines Water Works plant would soon be shut down. The water supply to Iowa's largest city would be turned off.
2: About 3:30 this morning, we ended up losing the battle of keeping the Raccoon River out of the treatment plant.
1: L.D. McMullen was director of the Water Works at the time. He said shutting the plant down just before the Raccoon River water came over the levee protecting it meant they could get water back to citizens in a matter of weeks instead of months. The Raccoon crested at a record 26.75 feet, nearly 2 feet higher than the levee. Des Moines became the largest city in the U.S. to be without water in modern times. After the waters receded a bit, crews spent a week pumping 6 feet of water out of the plant. 12 days after the plant shut down, people could flush their toilets again. And after another week, it was again safe to drink water from a faucet. Some still have souvenirs from that time, including metal cans of drinking water produced by Anheuser-Busch. The memories are still strong of the then record flooding that left Des Moines without its water supply on this date in 1993. And that's Iowa Almanac for July 10th. I'm Jeff Stein.
3: What happens after this next nonstop hankathon? We all jump off that bridge when we get to it.
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4: The TV9 First Alert forecast. Partly cloudy, just a very isolated shower or storm chance through the morning and midday. Highs in the lower 80s. Tonight, partly cloudy, mid-60s. Saturday, sunshine, mid-80s, down to the mid-60s. Sunday, sunshine with upper 80s, back down to the mid-60s. Monday and much of next week, sunny, dry, and hot, with highs in the lower 90s. From the TV9 Weather Lab, I'm Justin Roberts on 107.3 Hank FM.

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2: Back a few months ago, I was headlining a great big nightclub. And he put me up a couple of days early. I came in a couple of days early, and they put me up at what they call the Star Suite. Now, here I am, headliner in one of the biggest nightclubs in the country, and I wake up at 8 o'clock in the morning in this Star Suite, all by myself. Yeah, that's what I said, aw. But I did what I've always done, man, to cheer myself up. I picked up my guitar, I sat down, I wrote me a little song. Now, this is how it feels to be alone at the top of the hill and trying to figure out why.

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2: From the KCRG TV9 newsroom, I'm Jim Mertens. Investigators have confirmed the bones found Wednesday in Coralville are indeed human remains. Now police and medical examiners are trying to answer the next big questions: who the person was, how they ended up there, and whether there are more remains still waiting to be found. The investigation is centered near Prince of Peace Church and Northwest Middle School along the 1700 block of 8th Street in Coralville. Investigators say they don't currently see obvious signs of a homicide. None of the bones appear to be broken, but they emphasize it's still early, and identifying the remains could take several months or even years. Iowa will hold a ceremony in Des Moines this morning as members of the National Guard are sent to active duty in Washington, D.C. The 120 soldiers are being deployed for 6 months to patrol such areas as the National Mall and the Smithsonian Museum for events associated with America 250 and the Trump administration's Freedom 250. The troops are expected to be back in Iowa by the end of the year. Governor Kim Reynolds has also ordered flags in Iowa to be lowered to half staff until sundown today to honor Iowa native Brad Hovey. Major Hovey was a pilot killed during a B-52 flight test mission in California last month. Deere & Company and the Federal Trade Commission have reached a settlement in an antitrust lawsuit over the right to repair farm equipment. The FTC and five states had accused Deere of maintaining a monopoly for repair services for its equipment. The company had forced farmers to get their Deere equipment repairs done only at the company's authorized dealers. Now farmers will have more options to repair their own John Deere tractors and farm equipment. Under the agreement, Deere will be required to provide the resources, including software to read and reset codes, to third-party repair shops for the next 10 years. The FTC says it will monitor the process. And work is set to begin today to remove the iconic Hawkins Drive water tower in the heart of the University of Iowa campus. Much of the work is to continue during weekends through the end of August. It will be dismantled in sections and is not expected to impact the nearby hospital entrances. I'm Jim Mertens. For breaking news alerts and headlines anytime, download the KCRG TV9 News app.
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8: The TV9 First Alert forecast. Partly cloudy, just a very isolated shower or storm chance through the morning and midday. Highs in the lower 80s. Tonight, partly cloudy, mid-60s. Saturday, sunshine, mid-80s, down to the mid-60s. Sunday, sunshine with upper 80s, back down to the mid-60s. Monday and much of next week, sunny, dry, and hot, with highs in the lower 90s. From the TV9 Weather Lab, I'm Justin Roberts on 107.3 Hank FM.
9: Don't hate Hank because he's beautiful. Hate him because he stole your lunch out of the office fridge. Hey, sorry about that, Frank. And to make it up to Frank and everyone else, here's another non-stop Hit Packed Hankathon, and it starts now.

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7: The TV9 First Alert forecast. Partly cloudy, just a very isolated shower or storm chance through the morning and midday. Highs in the lower 80s. Tonight, partly cloudy, mid-60s. Saturday, sunshine, mid-80s, down to the mid-60s. Sunday, sunshine with upper 80s, back down to the mid-60s. Monday and much of next week, sunny, dry, and hot, with highs in the lower 90s. From the TV9 Weather Lab, I'm Justin Roberts on 107.3 Hank FM.

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1: I think folks who've seen the video realize that it's based on an employee buyout. When employees buy back the company that they work for. You know, I wrote this song out of the days of when I played country music and it wasn't hip. And I had to take a lot of ribbon, you know, and I really felt something strong about this music. I really loved it. I learned what a great country song was from a young age, you know, and I just wanted people to appreciate it for what it was. And because I had to play the a lot of the small places, you know, I guess I might have had to do a little suffering for country music. But, you know, even if we weren't seeing the days of glory, I'd still be in a honky-tonk somewhere playing $40 a night somewhere. And because I love it.

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Yeah, yeah. You think about that while you listen.

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1: From the KCRG TV9 newsroom, I'm Jim Mertens. Investigators have confirmed the bones found Wednesday in Coralville are indeed human remains. Now police and medical examiners are trying to answer the next big questions: who the person was, how they ended up there, and whether there are more remains still waiting to be found. The investigation is centered near Prince of Peace Church and Northwest Middle School along the 1700 block of 8th Street in Coralville. Investigators say they don't currently see obvious signs of a homicide. None of the bones appear to be broken, but they emphasize it's still early, and identifying the remains could take several months or even years. Iowa will hold a ceremony in Des Moines this morning as members of the National Guard are sent to active duty in Washington, D.C. The 120 soldiers are being deployed for 6 months to patrol such areas as the National Mall and the Smithsonian Museum for events associated with America 250 and the Trump administration's Freedom 250. The troops are expected to be back in Iowa by the end of the year. Governor Kim Reynolds has also ordered flags in Iowa to be lowered to half staff until sundown today to honor Iowa native Brad Hovey. Major Hovey was a pilot killed during a B-52 flight test mission in California last month. Deere & Company and the Federal Trade Commission have reached a settlement in an antitrust lawsuit over the right to repair farm equipment. The FTC and five states had accused Deere of maintaining a monopoly for repair services for its equipment. The company had forced farmers to get their Deere equipment repairs done only at the company's authorized dealers. Now farmers will have more options to repair their own John Deere tractors and farm equipment. Under the agreement, Deere will be required to provide the resources, including software to read and reset codes, to third-party repair shops for the next 10 years. The FTC says it will monitor the process. And work is set to begin today to remove the iconic Hawkins Drive water tower in the heart of the University of Iowa campus. Much of the work is to continue during weekends through the end of August. It will be dismantled in sections and is not expected to impact the nearby hospital entrances. I'm Jim Mertens for breaking news alerts and headlines anytime. Download the KCRG TV9 News app.
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6: The TV9 First Alert forecast. Partly cloudy, just a very isolated shower or storm chance through the morning and midday. Highs in the lower 80s. Tonight, partly cloudy, mid-60s. Saturday, sunshine, mid-80s, down to the mid-60s. Sunday, sunshine with upper 80s, back down to the mid-60s. Monday and much of next week, sunny, dry, and hot with highs in the lower 90s. From the TV9 Weather Lab, I'm Justin Roberts on 107.3 Hank FM.
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5: The TV9 First Alert forecast. Partly cloudy, just a very isolated shower or storm chance through the morning and midday. Highs in the lower 80s. Tonight, partly cloudy, mid-60s. Saturday, sunshine, mid-80s, down to the mid-60s. Sunday, sunshine with upper 80s, back down to the mid-60s. Monday and much of next week, sunny, dry, and hot, with highs in the lower 90s. From the TV9 Weather Lab, I'm Justin Roberts on 107.3 Hank FM.

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1: I'd really encourage all parents and their children to have something in common. You take each other for granted, of course, you know. For my mother, even though my mom is 22, I still want to help her across the street and tell her what to wear. But you can have something at relative, at the holiday, something to do together that will help you appreciate each other as individuals, because that's what music did for us. There were times when we couldn't talk to each other, but we could still sit down and sing a song together. Most kids my age are usually away from their parents, getting married, going to school, and I was basically thrown into this, having lived with them for 21 years. You know, I lived there every day, 24 hours a day. 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
2: 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We will hear more from Joe Valancourt of Winfield United next.
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2: Joe Valancourt of Winfield United says the benefits from adjuvants can be even more pronounced with drone spraying because of the number of factors that need to be accounted for to properly spray with a drone.
4: Now, we're looking at pretty much a new method of making these applications with drones, with a spray boom. You know, we're used to that material coming out a long boom, a nozzle with a small orifice, and in downward pressure and gravity certainly playing a big role there. With drones, one of the predominant systems that's emerged is a rotary atomizer, and it's actually whipping that material around.
2: Valancourt says the most important thing for drone pilots to consider is fully calibrating their drone for the conditions and drone type.
4: One is that speed of that atomizer. The quicker that you make those rotations or increase that revolutions per second, the smaller that droplet is going to be. So instead of relying on loose guidelines and assumptions, we've actually been able to measure the exact width and speed of those droplets coming out at various speeds of the rotary atomizer.
2: Valancourt says that droplet size is one of the key factors in drone spraying applications.
4: We're also able to look at spray adjuvants and inclusions to try to influence the physical behavior of that spray droplet and get it to atomize or get those droplets to break apart in that middle-sized droplet. That's going to give us the best chance to not only get on the crop, but get under that canopy as well.
2: You've been listening to Agribusiness Matters on the Iowa Agribusiness Radio Network.
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5: The TV9 First Alert forecast. Partly cloudy, just a very isolated shower or storm chance through the morning and midday. Highs in the lower 80s. Tonight, partly cloudy, mid-60s. Saturday, sunshine, mid-80s, down to the mid-60s. Sunday, sunshine with upper 80s, back down to the mid-60s. Monday and much of next week, sunny, dry, and hot, with highs in the lower 90s. From the TV9 Weather Lab, I'm Justin Roberts on 107.3 Hank FM.

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8: The TV9 First Alert forecast. Partly cloudy, just a very isolated shower or storm chance through the morning and midday. Highs in the lower 80s. Tonight, partly cloudy, mid-60s. Saturday, sunshine, mid-80s, down to the mid-60s. Sunday, sunshine with upper 80s, back down to the mid-60s. Monday and much of next week, sunny, dry, and hot with highs in the lower 90s. From the TV9 Weather Lab, I'm Justin Roberts on 107.3 Hank FM.

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1: You know, I started out playing old-time Kentucky mountain music growing up with my mom and dad. You know, we listened to the radio a lot. My mother loved hearing the Stanley Brothers, Flat and Scruggs, and Bill Monroe. I got to actually play with Bill Monroe when I was 6 years old up in Martha, Kentucky. My dad had bought me a mandolin when I was 5, and so I hadn't been playing too long, but Mr. Monroe let me up on stage and got to play his big old mandolin. It was about the size of a guitar for me, my little six-year-old bony frame. But that's, you know, that just set my face like flint for what I wanted to do in my life. You know, it's the first time I'd ever really played in a band and felt a bass player, guitar player, fiddle player, banjo player, you know, all around me. You know, it was just, it was an amazing thing.

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7: The TV9 First Alert forecast. Partly cloudy, just a very isolated shower or storm chance through the morning and midday. Highs in the lower 80s. Tonight, partly cloudy, mid-60s. Saturday, sunshine, mid-80s, down to the mid-60s. Sunday, sunshine with upper 80s, back down to the mid-60s. Monday and much of next week, sunny, dry, and hot with highs in the lower 90s. From the TV9 Weather Lab, I'm Justin Roberts on 107.3 Hank FM.

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1: This is the World of Agriculture on the Iowa Agribusiness Radio Network. I'm Riley Smith. Hot and dry weather is expected in the Corn Belt. We'll have more right after this.
2: Rod Stewart.
3: When I see you tonight.
2: A special evening with the icon. Night of hit after hit after hit with special guest Richard Marx. 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
1: A heat dome is moving northward from South California into the Dakotas and the Corn Belt. A heat dome is moving northward from Southern California to the Dakotas and the Corn Belt, bringing temperatures more than 10 degrees above average for several days. AccuWeather senior meteorologist Chad Merrill describes the weather across the Corn Belt as hot and dry for the following days.
4: The time frame for the main agricultural areas to see this heat with temperatures mid-90s or greater would be Monday through Friday of next week, and we'll likely see at least 3 days, and we'll likely see very little in the way of rainfall.
1: Merrill said he expects an eventual shift in crop conditions by the end of July. However, he remains calm and is yet to sound the alarm.
4: The report next week will probably be similar to this week. It'll be the report following that at the very end of July, where we are going to see some of that percentages drop, the good and excellent percentage, the fair and the poor condition. That being said, this is not going to be disastrous for the Corn Belt region, but it's going to dry things out pretty quickly, and we are going to see some impacts from it. It would be a lot worse if we were going into July with a deficit of rain and a drought in that area.
1: With the emphasis on crop conditions, it is important to remember that your well-being matters too. Folks should remember to take care of themselves by taking frequent breaks and drinking plenty of water. For this story and much more, head on over to our website at iowaagnet.com. While you're there, sign up for our daily e-newsletter. 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For the World of Agriculture on the Iowa Agribusiness Radio Network, I'm Riley Smith.
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Liberty. The TV9 First Alert forecast. Partly cloudy, just a very isolated shower or storm chance through the morning and midday. Highs in the lower 80s. Tonight, partly cloudy, mid-60s. Saturday, sunshine, mid-80s, down to the mid-60s. Sunday, sunshine with upper 80s, back down to the mid-60s. Monday and much of next week, sunny, dry, and hot, with highs in the lower 90s. From the TV9 Weather Lab, I'm Justin Roberts on 107.3 Hank FM.

going so far down memory lane, yeah, you're going to need a lift home. Here's another country classic from Hank's Music Vault.

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9: The TV9 First Alert forecast. Partly cloudy, just a very isolated shower or storm chance through the morning and midday. Highs in the lower 80s. Tonight, partly cloudy, mid-60s. Saturday, sunshine, mid-80s, down to the mid-60s. Sunday, sunshine with upper 80s, back down to the mid-60s. Monday and much of next week, sunny, dry, and hot with highs in the lower 90s. From the TV9 Weather Lab, I'm Justin Roberts on 107.3 Hank FM.

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1: Oh, shoot, yeah, there were several times. You know, I started out doing this. I'm 31 years old now, and I started out playing music professionally at age 15, and I had been in even long before that, you know, in the local talent contests and everything like that. So I've been traveling all over the country ever since then, since I was about 15 years old. And you always knew in the back of your mind, you know, how you wanted to do it and what you wanted to do. And it looked like at times that there was no way I was ever going to get to do it that way. You know, I was always going to be working for somebody else and playing somebody else's music. I was never going to get to play my music, you know, what I felt in my heart. And there were several times I never actually came close to quitting, but I thought about it a lot of times, you know. And that's what I say, when you've been in as many valleys as I have, well, it sure makes the mountains feel good, you know. When you get to one of those peaks, it really does feel good, because it's been a lot of hard work.

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2: 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Your foot was on the gas and her life was on the line. 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
8: The TV9 First Alert forecast. Partly cloudy, just a very isolated shower or storm chance through the morning and midday. Highs in the lower 80s. Tonight, partly cloudy, mid-60s. Saturday, sunshine, mid-80s, down to the mid-60s. Sunday, sunshine with upper 80s, back down to the mid-60s. Monday and much of next week, sunny, dry, and hot with highs in the lower 90s. From the TV9 Weather Lab, I'm Justin Roberts on 107.3 Hank FM.

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1: I was one of the songs that helped me make it through the night for the good times. Whiskey River, Rickenbach, Texas. I wanted one of those songs that, as a kid, I remember listening to Waylon and Willie and Sweet Home Alabama and all that kind of stuff. And probably if I had a song like that, it would probably be Dust on the Bottle. And it's one of those songs that I could go anywhere with my band and play it, and everybody's ready to

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And maybe we should start seeing other people. And baby, things are moving way too fast.

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1: This is the closing market report for Thursday on the Iowa Agribusiness Radio Network. I'm Riley Smith. On the phone right now with Bill Moore of Price Futures Group as we wrap up another day in the ag marketplace. Bill, what have we seen going on in the grain and livestock markets today?
2: The market continues to correct, at least in the case of corn and beans, following yesterday's action. The weather is less threatening than it was earlier in the week for next week, so that's put pressure on it. Trump's kerfuffle with Spain, or he's canceling Spain out of NATO, might impact the exports negatively. They were buying quite a bit of our corn. And also, there's a lot of evening up in front of the WASDE report tomorrow at 11 a.m. So those three things have pushed the market down further today, with the exception of wheat, which is up actually double digits because the report is expected to lower the wheat stocks considerably tomorrow. So that's the action. A big rally during the week, and then Monday, Tuesday, and then the market taking some of those profits back, those gains back on Wednesday, Thursday, for the reasons I said. So the salary report comes out tomorrow at 11 a.m. It'll be interesting to see what the government says.
1: That again was Bill Moore of Price Futures Group. We'll look at the numbers next.
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4: August 13th through the 23rd.
1: At the close, September corn down 3.5 at 431.5. December new crop down 4.25 at 452 even. August soybeans down 15.5 at 1177.75. November new crop down 10.75 at 1181.5. August soybean meal up 5.10 at 317.40. August soybean oil down 93 cents at 69.92. On the Merck, August live cattle down 237 at 235.25. August feeder cattle down 590 at 356.15. August lean hogs down $1.50 at 98.15. Those are your closing markets on Iowa Ag Radio. I'm Riley Smith.
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8: The TV9 First Alert forecast. Partly cloudy, just a very isolated shower or storm chance through the morning and midday. Highs in the lower 80s. Tonight, partly cloudy, mid-60s. Saturday, sunshine, mid-80s, down to the mid-60s. Sunday, sunshine with upper 80s, back down to the mid-60s. Monday and much of next week, sunny, dry, and hot with highs in the lower 90s. From the TV9 Weather Lab, I'm Justin Roberts on 107.3 Hank FM.

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0: When do we want it? 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But hey, until we get it, here's the next best thing. Another blast from the past from Hank's Music Hall.

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8: The TV9 First Alert forecast. Partly cloudy, just a very isolated shower or storm chance through the morning and midday. Highs in the lower 80s. Tonight, partly cloudy, mid-60s. Saturday, sunshine, mid-80s, down to the mid-60s. Sunday, sunshine with upper 80s, back down to the mid-60s. Monday and much of next week, sunny, dry, and hot with highs in the lower 90s. From the TV9 Weather Lab, I'm Justin Roberts on 107.3 Hank FM.

there's no time like the present. Unless, of course, you're talking about another country classic from the past, courtesy of Hank's Music Vault. Why, look, here's one now.

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1: I haven't written in a while, but it's going to come back around. I've been going through some changes in my life, you know. I spent like 21 years on drugs, and like I've been off for like 7 months now. And these things, you know, I just don't try to dwell on it much, you know, like, because I know it'll come back around. I'm getting the feeling now that I'm fixing to write some more.

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8: The TV9 First Alert forecast. Partly cloudy, just a very isolated shower or storm chance through the morning and midday. Highs in the lower 80s. Tonight, partly cloudy, mid-60s. Saturday, sunshine, mid-80s, down to the mid-60s. Sunday, sunshine with upper 80s, back down to the mid-60s. Monday and much of next week, sunny, dry, and hot with highs in the lower 90s. From the TV9 Weather Lab, I'm Justin Roberts on 107.3 Hank FM.

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1: Well, the only thing I could say about Neil Trigger is that it was a good day when I got him. Shot Jackson in Nashville had a new one for $750. I said, well, I don't know. It sounds like it might be worth it. He said, yeah, it's a good guitar. It was a pleasant surprise. I'd been playing this Gill that it had a tone that I kind of liked, but this one had a little more Django in it, you know. That was really what I was striving for, that tone that Django got. I think he was the best guitar player ever.

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